yes, the sound of the groove here on UK Pressure Radio. We played for you T.S. Monk and Last of the Wicked Romances, and then we played that in the background. And you could hear James Bradley and I Can't Get Enough of Your Love. UK Pressure family, I hope you are all feeling relaxed and chillaxed and enjoying the music in tonight's show. We're going to end this hour with a couple of nice tunes here, a couple of modern pieces of soul. And this is Duran Jones and the Indications here on the big one, UK Pressure Radio.

0: two really nice pieces of modern soul there. First up we played for you was Duran Jones and the Indications from their 2018 LP, and the track we played for you was called Is It Any Wonder. And just play that in the background there, you could hear the Sacred Souls and Can I Call You Rose. We are going to take a pause for the call, so I hope I will see you on the other side for hour number two of this Midnight Affair Mellow Soulful Lovers Takeover. I'll see you.
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3: Big

Welcome back to the second hour of The Midnight Affair as we continue the mellow soulful lovers takeover here on The Midnight Affair with mellow grooves, love songs, slow jams and a slow ballad. And we start this hour with this absolute timeless classic and this humdinger here from Earth, Wind & Fire. And this is Reasons here on UK Pressure.

absolutely wonderful cover version there of Hall & Oates, She's Gone, and that was Tavares from the year of 1974. And then from the same year, Barbara Acklin and her interpretation of Tyrone Davis, You Don't Have to Beg Me to Stay. Bringing things a bit more up to date, well, the 1990s, here is two R&B killers. And we start here with the UK's own Roachford. And this is How Could I...

personal fave there at the 1990s. H-Town there and Emotions. And then Mark Fenning, Roachford, and Paradise. We have a nice couple of jazz tracks coming up for the jazz heads a little later this hour, but we are going to touch the needle on some nice tracks here from the 1980s. And here is another personal fave of mine. This is The Emotions and Eternally.

Yes, two corkers there from the 1980s. First up, we played from 85. We played The Emotions and Eternally. And then we just played for you Evening Champagne King and Kisses Don't Lie. Sticking with the 80s here on a mellow, soulful lovers takeover here on A Midnight Affair. This is one of my favorite groups of all time, Starpoint. And this is just a nice track. This is called This Is So Right.

0: fabulous slow jams there from the 1980s. In the background here, you can hear the better half of Glenn Jones, Genobia Jetta, and All of My Love. And then before then, we played for you was Starpoint, and This Is So Right. Warm vibes and chill sounds. We're going to move into a couple of nice and warm and easy jazz tracks to chill you and to thrill you. And this track here goes back to the year of 76, and this is a group called Stratovarius, and a nice tune called Touching. Check this out. Nice tune.
1: It's been a long, long, long, long time. You know, I still remember the many wonderful things we used to do, like walking in the moonlight, like drinking champagne by candlelight. 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I remember needing you. 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

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In the background you could hear from 1973 on the Buddha record label, that is the Cecil Holmes Soulful Sounds on a track entitled Stay With Me. And then before then we played was Stratovarius from 1976 and a track entitled Touch. Sweet, smooth music. This is how we do it on the Midnight Affair. So tell your friends, tell your loved ones, and just spread the word. This is going to be my penultimate track tonight, and this is just a nice tune. One of my all-time favourite groups. This is Confunction, and this is a track entitled Not Ready.

Doctor tune from the year of 1979 off the LP Candy. That is Confunction and a track entitled Not Ready. Beautiful people, thank you for your wonderful company. It has been a pleasure playing music for you with music I have lovingly put together over many decades. And we just may do another mellow soulful lovers takeover in next week's show. So please join me then, leaving you with the main man, Leroy Hudson. And this is In the Mood, and this goes out to each and everyone. So until next time, stay safe, God bless, I'm out of here.

0: Time to take a break, but we'll be back. 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

0: And big up all Massive and big up all crew. I'm an Errol Dunkler checking out. 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
1: I know that I've done you wrong, baby, but I make it up to you. 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

0: 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Marshall, you said that. Without no apology.
1: 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Lira Eptones, yes. 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

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Welcome, welcome in on UK Pressure Radio. And my son is in style inside the building. Rock and come in, share the link. We're inside the building. So you say when, eh? Original sound from the McGregor Symphony Lounge, known as Apple.

new one, Sons of Judy Mowat. Watch out those who are working hard. Hardly have any time to rest. A lot of people working hard these days, you know. Elijah, my good friend Roxy as well, long time Roxy Wagwan. Bless the love, Jermaine. Yeah, man, we're live and direct from where? The UK Pressure Studio. Waiting for my good friend to cook me up some good food and send it to me, you know what I mean?

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We're here and unseen. Straight juggling right tune on.

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Anytime we pass through, it's curfew. Seen? This is UK pressure to the world.

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creation. 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
1: Well, this foundation is in the outer mountains. This is Nixon representing, if you don't know. UK Precious Sound, you don't know. Mr. Stylie Large, you don't know. 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
1: Yes, Mr. Styley and UK Pressure Radio. Play them tune to Mr. Styley. Yeah, this is Jerry Harris. Mr. Styley, go on.
2: Blessings. I'm my name Tabby Diamonds, representing the Mighty Diamonds. I'm going to big up UK Pressure Radio right now, before night now. Shame.

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1: 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Mr. Styley. Don't know Freddie Pandians. 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

0: Yeah, man. It's crazy right here. Right here in UK. 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Don't be afraid to touch that dial and interact with myself. We're Ian Artsy right here on the big one. I'm going to give you some newer too, or some more up-to-date tune, you know what I mean, for you. I'm going to give you something from my record label, UK Pressure Radio. 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

0: Massive. 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
0: So, I'm going to say, wherever you may be residing, you could be in the Caribbean islands, you could be in African continent, anywhere in Asia, in the Americas, in Canada, in Europe, share the love, share the link, once you can walk, talk, or bark, any kind of communication, this is most definitely the place to be.

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Oh gosh. Sisters with voice.

myself, just do this. Gonna send a massive, massive shouts going out to the management. Big shouts going out to Kieran and Pressure. Massive shouts going out to Mr. Stiley. Massive shouts going out to Denise Peters. Pick up your status every single time. 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Cassidy, Felicia and Leila, Mercedes, Tanji and Edith, Milan, Pedro, Joy Dean, TJ, and in the Pimlico region,

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just gonna give you a little taste of what it's like, a little feel of what it's like down there at the Haze Bar and Lounge up there in Chingford. It's so cozy, it's so classy. 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And

We keep on saying, you see our name on a function, you know what you're going to get. Lady's going to be absolutely chuffed. They're going to be smiling like Cheshire Cat all night. Trust me on that. And if you're just joining us, welcome, welcome. Massive shouts going out to my, one of my partners in crime, I should say. The beef up there in the Northampton region. Yeah, downloaded.

You know what? I'm going to send a massive, massive, massive happy birthday blessings going out to my sister from another mother. Angie Rose celebrated her big, big, big Earth Strong on Saturday night. What a fantastic turnout. Haven't seen so many people from South London, true Brixtonians, for such a long time. Angie, you had such a wonderful gathering. Had a fantastic time. Massive shouts going out to the Rose family. Real life Brixtonian Spencer Road crew. Telling ya. Telling ya. We'll give you something from Mr. Alex Charles. Massive shouts also going out to the family, the Millennium Mix Kids. What? Oh gosh. Here we go. 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

It is that party vibe, isn't it? Sliding from the sounds of Tweet Boogie tonight. That's what we're gonna do. Talking about me, ain't it? Hey DJ. Yeah, I love that. UK Pressure Radio to the world. Scorcher is in the hot seat. I'm going to send a massive shout going out to Maria. Locked in, locked on. Many thanks for joining us. Welcome, welcome. R&B and soul coming at ya. Feelings on air.

So, when we need to get you on the dance floor, we play tracks like this. Good to send a massive shout out going out to Kelly over there in the Northampton region. Locked in, locked on. We know this is one of your favorite tracks. Sound of Trina and Tamira. What you coming for? Coming to dance.

0: Wow, such a nice vibe. Did you enjoy that segment? Did you dance your little toes away? Tired now, innit? I've been dancing all this time. That's right, that's how we did on UKPressureRadio.com. Scorcher is in hot seat, Flames on air. Gonna take a very short pause for the calls. And I will see you on the other side. Make sure you do not go anywhere.
1: 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Don't go away now.
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2: Share the love, share the link. And it's been really, really hot in the studio, I'm telling you. So you know what? 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We go. We always say, you see my name.

absolutely beautiful, Mary J. Blige. I've got another Mary here. I haven't heard another track from Mary Rhodes for the very longest time. Consider massive shout out going out to Scully, Mr. Soul Provider. You remember this artist? Yeah, you remember this artist. Lovely. Going to send a massive shout going out to all of the Motivation Entertainment crew. One of our signature tunes. We go!

Beautiful sounds there. Oh, wow, wow, wow. I'm telling you. Mary J, I'm telling you, the track is just heavenly. Going to send a massive, massive, massive, massive shouts to each and every one locked in, locked on, of course. You're locked into UKPressureRadio.com. Blazing the beats right across the globe for you and yours. And I'm going to send a massive, massive, massive, massive shouts. Going out to Cheryl, locked in, locked on. You requested, you got it. We're going up and down with a slow jam tonight, aren't we? Yes, we are. You can marinate on this one. You know when Faith Evans starts her vocals, it's just wow.

someone in them tracks so you could just get snuggly cuddly cuddly snuggly snuggly cuddly cuddly snuggly cuddly cuddly snuggly with Faith Evans. Ain't nobody loved that track to the max. Now here's a timeless classic, sounds of Jill Francis. She go.

Something from a group called Assorted Flavors. Love this track. Slow down, slow down.

It's so nice, you know, every single time you hear this track, it has to be played twice. The sound of Junior Giscombe, Morning Will Come, you know, it just gives you goose pimples every single time.

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4: 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So you.

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0: Once again, greetings, welcome to the show. Look at me with pride and see a big up each and everyone locked on. You know how we do it, the Storm Alert Show. It's a 3 hour show, 3 hours of different music, different styles and flavors. We got the UK press, your family, the whole team. It's had to break for you to smile like this. We got the presenter before me and the ones on earlier during the day.
1: Tripping to the islands, it's just me and my girl. You can have it all, I wanna give you the world.
0: So we're nice and easy inside the first hour.

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1: Like
0: cracking the code, and right now, Jacquees. A guy like this.
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Pick up Donna Lockton inside the chat room. 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
1: Yeah, man, you don't know you're rocking with the one and only Michael Metric.

That's the truth. 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So when I so easy. Anyway, you're listening from, big up yourself. Big up your time zone. UK pressure to the world.

0: The cause never lie. Just let me stay home. Beyonce, Wyclef Jean, Rod Digger. Right now we're gonna bring it up to date. Might be the last one, the final one inside the first hour. Don't forget, it's a 3-hour show.
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1: Using J Dilla beats. The late great Jay Dilla,
0: get to speaking
1: alongside the late great D'Angelo.
0: The force will be leaking. Maybe my description might be reaching while I'm climbing out. I ain't done with you yet.
1: Right now it's time for the ad break.
0: While I'm making,
1: this is the Storm Alert Show. This was the calm before the storm selection.
0: A wave right up a
1: in
0: spot.
1: The second hour is gonna be Afrobeats and Amapiano.
0: Every
1: the third hour,
0: let me know it's
1: dance our music.
0: I ain't know it's mine.

0: 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Yes, yes.
1: 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Don't go away now.
2: 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You're ready. And DJ Mr. Stiley plus guest DJ each week. 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

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It's not my place to question. Only God knows why. I'm just jealous of the angels around the throne tonight. Blessed love, this is Alicia Scott, and you are in tune to UKPressureRadio.co.uk.

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0: In the first hour, we gave you soul vibes, slow jams, R&B flavors. 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Right now, it's Afrobeat time. And I'm a piano.
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1: Right on, bringing it up to date. Hey. The sounds of Vittany. We're inside the second hour.

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1: Yeah, AMG for Kappa. 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
0: Who would have gave you a collaboration?
1: Yeah, for good time.
0: Brittany.
1: For good time, too.
0: YKB and yeah, Black Bones.
1: Lifetime. Yeah, for my life.
0: Here come Black Bones again.
1: Blast.

0: Massacre alongside Black Bones.
1: Say she have a good time. Yeah, I have a good time too. Where my life at?
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1: I do it, I can do it. Keep talking that money, I'm dropping it.
0: We got the whole family. We got the management. We got Mr. Staley. We got Kieran, Denise.
1: Ain't really none to it. 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

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Bringing the instruments bit by bit, one by one.

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giving you a ton to this one, a classic. Black Coffee again, alongside Boosie. Been called the Superman. Fly, we are fly. Right now, this one gonna take him up to the ad break. With my water. Anyway, gonna go for the ad break now. We're inside second hour, going into the third hour. This is the Storm Alert Show. 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

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That's 232 Streatham High Road, that SW16 1BB. 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
4: 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And I'm an Errol Dunkley. 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So

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Hey. 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Ring Carter right here. Right here. We locked in, we won't let go. From the late 80s to now. 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

0: 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Right now, Buju Bantam, thing called the Horse Call, from his latest production. 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
0: One more for the girl, then. 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

Well, I hope you all have enjoyed the show with myself, Mr. Styley. Yeah, I just like to play some new material towards the end of the show, as all you mean. So it's all good in the hood. I thought it's only right to play Peter Honey Girl, yeah, all that I need, yeah.

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1: 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Big ass.

A massive warm welcome and greetings to one and all, and this is your weekly installment of the Midnight Affair. We have, as per usual, a packed show full of pure music niceness. And as promised, we'll be running another Midnight Affair mellow soulful lovers takeover. So love songs, mellow grooves, slow jams and a soul ballad for the next 2 hours. But first, a big thank you there for the last presenter with yet another excellent show as per usual. Please remember to join them again, same time next week. So let's crack on with this week's show, and we start with a couple of tunes here from the year of 1981, my favourite year for music, and I have not heard this tune for a very long time. This is Lady T and 365.

Oh, lovely start to the show today with two from the year of 1981. We started there with Tina Marie and 365. Then we went into a lovely track from Freddie Hubbard featuring Jeannie Chasey on vocals and a track entitled You're Gonna Lose Me, also from the year of 1981. If you've just tuned in, welcome along. We are continuing this week with the Midnight Affair Mellow Soulful Takeover, where it's mellow grooves, love songs, slow jams and soul ballads, as well as these classics here, and this is Melissa Morgan.

Just dropping the classics here on A Midnight Affair, and we just dropped two of them. First up we played for you was Melissa Morgan and Do Me Baby. Then we went into Collage and Get In Touch With Me. Just beautiful music here on UK Pressure Radio for our beautiful listeners. And here is a couple of nice tunes from a couple of legends from the 1990s, and tunes which I personally think didn't get the recognition or the airplay they fully deserved. We're going to hear from Willie Clayton in a moment, but first of all, here's Johnny Bristol and a really nice tune called So Good. This is really nice. Check this out. Nice tune.

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2: Oh, we just dropped two really nice tunes there from the 1990s by two soul legends. First up we played for you was Johnny Bristol and a track entitled So Good, and that was from the year of 1993. And then from 95, Willie Clayton and Soap Opera Love Affair. We have a couple of nice smooth jazz tracks coming up from two classic soul songs in a jazz interpretation. That's coming up a little bit later, so stay locked. But keeping the mellow grooves going, here is a couple of nice songs going way back to the 1960s. And this is the legend that is Johnny Nash.

Johnny Nash, who was equally at ease singing reggae or soul. And we dropped a really classy song here from 1964 and a track entitled Let's Move and Groove Together. And then we followed up with the classic by Garland Green from 69 and Jealous Kind of Fella. And then I just had to drop a tune from 72 that fits in perfectly well with the Garland Green. And we played Little Royal and the title track of his LP, A Jealous. Sweet soul music here on the Big One UK Pressure Radio. I just want to say a big shout out to each and everyone locked in and locked on tonight. So whether you are a silent listener, our beautiful listeners abroad, or our beautiful family in the chat room, God bless each and every one of you. We continue here on UK Pressure Radio with two nice smooth jazz tracks and two jazz tracks from well-known songs, and this is in a jazz interpretation. We start here with Kenny G and his interpretation of the legend Kashif's Help Yourself to My Love.